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94HJY, your home of rock and roll. Coming up, we're going to talk about World Cup fever, which I'd say many Americans were instantly cured of when the U.S. got eliminated and they stopped pretending to care about soccer. But we'll get into what's going on with that coming up. Right now, it's Audio Slave. 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

94 HJY, your home of rock and roll. Of course, the Stones dropped their latest studio album, Foreign Tongues, this past Friday. And once again, they had some big names on some of the tunes. Paul McCartney, Charlie Watts, the late drummer for the Stones, he appears on one. Well, he doesn't appear. He played it a song years ago that they've released now. That would be big news otherwise. But Bruno Mars, Chad Smith of the Red Hot Chili Peppers. But Mick Jagger kind of minimized some of these contributions. He said, quote, "I mean, it's some great names, but they don't do much," end quote. And he goes on to say, like, "Oh, yeah, Bruno Mars plays a little cowbell. Chad Smith plays 24 bars of bass drum on the blues." So it's like, yeah, hey, thanks, Mick Jagger, for inviting us down to be on your album, and then say that we didn't do much. Glad we could help.

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1: It's 94 HJY Led Zeppelin there. Paul and I were talking this morning, and I was there too. Robert Plant played at PPAC many, many years ago. We got to go backstage and meet him, and he was really cool. And the coolest thing is that when we met him, he was ironing his own shirt that he was going to wear on stage. And we were actually, like, you know, rolling some video as we were walking away. And then Robert Plant burnt himself on the iron. And we actually caught that on tape. Let's take a listen. Yeah, so, yeah, no, I mean, that just, he had the steam and it was just... Well, oh, and okay, yeah, that's the part when after that he dropped the iron on his foot. Poor guy.

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0: 94 HJY, the United States Post Office is raising prices on stamps. Well, they did, I guess. Now, the cost of a forever stamp is up to 82 cents, and that started on Sunday. So it's like now when I go to the post office and they say, hey, what style of stamps do you want? Do you want, you know, the American flag, the Elvis stamps? I just say, no, I want the old kind, the kind that says 10 cents on them. Here's $1.20 for a book of them. All right. So stick it on that envelope and take 3 weeks to deliver my mail to whoever. I'll cut you some slack because I'm only paying you 10 cents.
1: Hey, who the hell is this?
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94HJY, Radiohead with Creep. Creep, I think, is the word, the insult that a woman can say to you that stings the most. Like, she can swear at you, she can say, but when you're called, like, I'm a creep, like, that's just, ick, like, that's just an icky thing to be called. You feel like you got to take, you know, oh my God. But you know what? So I wouldn't say that's the worst thing, though, because, you know, I've been called a creep and it sucks, but I've also been called like a mother bleeping piece of bleep creep. And that cuts a little deeper. Anyway, if you're not sure if you're a creep, if you relate to the lyrics in this song, I'm on the outside, I'm looking in, you're definitely a creep.

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You're a home of rock and roll. Coming up, if you're a pet lover, you may be doing something at home that is really freaking your pet the hell out, and you gotta stop doing it because it bothers humans too. 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

0: 94 HJY. So yeah, pets may actually get stressed out by clutter in your house. A cluttered house, stressful to those pets because, well, your furry friends don't mind some clutter, but if it affects their personal space, and here's how you know that they're stressed out from that kind of clutter. If they're hiding a lot, if they're pacing around, if the appetite changes, if they're avoiding certain rooms. So yeah, you know, hey, to my dog, I'm sorry if my clutter has stressed you out. But, you know, if you're being honest with each other, you know, I get stressed when you poop on the floor or you drink out of the toilet or you shed all over the house and then you just lay around. You expect me to pick everything up and then I'm out. I'm the one who's actually out working. I have a job. So sorry about the clutter, Your Majesty. I'm sorry. I've been having a bad week, Twinkles. It's not you.
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5: The Tesla Cybertruck is up there for sure.
4: Yeah. It is currently number one. Others that got lots of votes, the AMC Pacer and even the Toyota Prius.
6: You know, we had one of those original Priuses. It lasted 280,000 miles.
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94HJY, your home of rock and roll. This tune right here, Midnight Train to Memphis. Whenever we play it, we have a very angry listener who yells into the talkback feature and tells us to stop playing country music. And he's getting angrier. And sir, if you're listening, sir, I'm sorry. I have nothing to do. Please don't hurt me.

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94 HJY. Bit of an abrupt shift in emotional tone here. You just heard Pink Floyd saying, hey, you, like, hey, you, you know, like just kind of get someone's attention. Now we're going into a tune. It's like, hey, you, I want to kill you.

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0: 94 HJY. Kevin, wrapping up this Monday show. Wednesday on the Paul and Al Show, of which I am the producer and have been for 23 years, they're going to have guitarist phenom Gary Hoey on. Ho, ho, hoey. He's been coming in here for decades, usually around Christmas, but doing some touring in the area this summer. So Gary's going to be in. And Paul and Al have a special announcement Wednesday morning at 7. Tune in for that as well. And tune in for Steph right now. It's HJY. I'll see you tomorrow.
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0: It's your home of rock and roll, HJY. Jen, you're going to love this because I know what a Pink Floyd fan you are.
1: Yeah. Yes.
0: But you also dig the old school soul singers as well.
2: Oh, no.
1: Of course.
2: Another mashup, huh?
0: You have the hots for nerdy looking dudes.
1: I mean, clearly.
2: Clearly, she works with a couple.
0: This guy has a lot more talent than we do. This guy sings Pink Floyd. I don't know if he's Otis Redding or what, but give it a listen to him.
3: Taking away the moments that make a better day.
1: Whoa.
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0: I think it's more Al Green, right?
2: Yeah.

0: All right, we'll post that at the Paul et Al page. At
1: wow.
2: There's also,
1: that's so good. It sounds almost like Leon Bridges.
0: Yeah,
1: you know?
0: Right. Yeah, that as well. That is good. But, I mean, if you went old school, imagine Pink Floyd. Remember the old television thing on Saturday where white kids learned how to dance? It was Soul Train with Don Cornelius.
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0: 94HJY. Well, it turns out that if you're avoiding the news, it's probably the best thing for your mental health. Neurologists say that we evolved as Homo sapien as to react to occasional...
1: Sorry.
2: Squeaky toy morning.
3: Down, please. Paul's talking.
0: What you hear about Homo sapiens, it's like, no, let's talk canines. Come on.
1: Sorry.
0: Okay. No, but with Homo sapiens, the...
3: That wasn't Doug, was it?
1: Yeah. I've got him chained up in the back.
4: Yeah,
5: that's a stress toy.
0: Getting back to this important story.
4: Yeah.
0: Neurologists say that we evolved to react to occasional danger with high stress levels to escape that danger, right?
4: Right, sure.
0: Mm-hmm. 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
1: 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So, local college basketball taking over the top spot this morning. Mike Martin leaving Brown University, 15 years as head coach, heading over to Michigan, defending champs, going to be their assistant coach. And that leaves the job at Brown University open. Right now, the associate head coach will now be the interim head coach, and that's Tyson Wheeler, former
0: star. Oh, cool. URI. Yeah.
1: And TJ Sorrentine was the associate head coach. He left for the Washington Wizards a few years ago.
0: Yeah. So, a couple of local names that could be up there.
1: Absolutely.
0: That'd be great.
1: So congratulations to Mike Martin, and we wish him well. Awesome guy. Great coach, too. Jordan Walker. Al's good friend is his brother, Johnny Walker.
0: Yeah, right.
1: Yeah.
0: Go
1: yeah.
0: way
1: so,
0: back. Yeah.
1: Jordan. Jordan won the home run derby contest.
0: Oh, okay.
1: On Netflix, St. Louis Cardinals winner. First one from the Cardinals ever to win. He beat Kyle Schwarber, who was the hometown favorite in Philly. And Walker finished with six straight home runs to beat him. Schwarber defeated Wilson Contreras, the Red Sox.
0: Yeah.

0: entry in the semifinals. Contreras lost by just one, did a great job, so almost got it.
1: Al's just wondering when we're going to get to the bottom of the fifth. That's his favorite time of the game.
0: All-Star games tonight, 8 o'clock start on Fox. So ESPN.com, they do the different positions of the NFL with the executives ranking the top 10, and they finally got to quarterbacks, which is the final one. Where do you think Drake May is on the top 10? Now he was 1 and 2, along with, what, Stafford for the MVP.
1: MVP. Life. I'm going to say he's 6th.
0: 8th.
1: 8th, yeah.
0: That's a little bit of a
1: That's a slap. Yeah, right? He better be motivated.
0: So number 10 was Caleb Williams. Then Jared Goff was 9. Then Drake May in at number 8. The highest vote he got was 5th. The lowest vote off the list altogether.
1: Jerks.
2: Paul. Off the list.
3: Okay, fair.
0: Altogether. Justin Herbert was 7. Dak Prescott, 6. Lamar Jackson, 5. Joe Burrow, Matthew Stafford, Patrick Mahomes, and Josh Allen was the top pick.
1: Dak Prescott? Are you kidding me?
0: Oh, I would take. We'll get into it later on, but I would. There's 5 guys in there.
3: Oh, we'll get into it later on, believe me.
0: I'm sensing now would not be a good time. Is that right?
3: Yeah, well, I've just had some Johnny Walker. Thank you.
1: Right.
0: Ready for and now, from the Route 6 Auto Mall Kia of Swansea Studios,
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1: I do my very best to never think about what anyone would think. It's really energetically important to just make music, to channel the divine energy around you, let it flow through you, and to like be yourself as intensely as you can. And just like energetically, if I'm sitting at the piano and I'm writing and I'm thinking about whether other people are going to like it or not, how am I ever going to embrace the cosmic part inside myself? You know what I mean? I was like, well, I really like this chord, this C minor chord, and the way it goes into the B chord. But wait, hold on, like, let me check and see if 10 million other people approve of this. And that's just like a disaster, and it would certainly be death for me if I did that.
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0: The Jen Mist.
2: Hey, it's National Beans and Franks Day, which means it's also Blame Your Farts on the Dog Day.
3: All right.
2: Last year, the CDC stopped monitoring that parasite that is now causing explosive diarrhea around the country.
3: Why?
2: At the time, they said, we'll cross that bridge when it's covered in liquefied poop.
3: Oh.
4: God. As the old saying goes.
2: According to animal experts, giraffes can perform rudimentary math. According to RFK Jr., they're also delicious.
3: Oh.
2: King Charles and Queen Camilla are hiring an official videographer, hopefully not for porn.
4: Oh. Yeah, baby.
5: I quit.
2: I think that's called bestiality, isn't it?
4: Oh.
2: A new study says that sniffing chocolate makes you work harder in the gym. But why bother when you can work even harder by sniffing cocaine? And it's cheaper, too. And experts say it should only take 3 to 10 minutes to have a bowel movement. Sounds like these so-called experts don't have kids they need a break from, right, Jen?
3: Uh-huh.
0: Pulling out.
3: What is this crap?
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0: Got another from Collective Soul lined up. Double Shot Tuesday. It is HJY. 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
1: 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A little worried about my good friend Mike Martin, longtime head coach at Brown University.
0: Yeah.
1: Basketball, star player at Brown. One of the all-time great players at Brown as well. Leaving to take the assistant coach's job with the defending national champion Michigan Wolverines. It's going to be basically an offensive coordinator for them, according
0: cool.
1: to report. Yeah. So travel is, you know, a little bit different. No more bus rides to Yale, to Princeton, to Penn.
0: Sure.
1: Going to have to get on those luxury charter flights. I know.
0: Can you imagine the freaking alumni at Michigan? Oh, just pouring money on top of the money.
1: And forget the basketball money, which is
0: absurd.
1: The football money
0: right.
1: makes the basketball money look like our money, you know? I mean, come on.
0: Our money.
1: It's just like you can't spend enough money over there. You can. They've tried. But, yeah, so he's going to be traveling in style, playing in big arenas and everything. And it's cool. He is one of the great – and I tell you what, hell of a coach. Did a great job over at Brown. And congratulations to him. We wish him the best. And Tyson Wheeler, who was the associate head coach for him at Brown University, moves to the interim head coach
0: cool.
1: position now. So that's good news for Tyson. And TJ Sorrentine a couple of years ago went to the NBA from that staff and was with the Washington Wizards as an assistant coach. So all three of those guys have made out terrific. And
2: Despite the fact that they knew you.
0: Yeah. Well, you know, you overcome hurdles in life, and that's one of them.
1: Didn't come up on the resume. I never saw that on
0: right.
1: the resume.
0: Yeah. But, I played for him.
1: Keep things like that quiet. You do kind of do okay. Jordan Walker wins the home run derby in Major League. Beating out Kyle Schwarber in Philly. You can't do that.
0: Yeah.
1: Six straight home runs to finish up for Walker and gets him the win. Yeah, so Red Sox did okay, too. Wilson Contreras took Schwarber down to the wire, lost to him by one home run in the semifinals. So the All-Star game is tonight, 8 o'clock start on Fox. And the World Cup is 3 o'clock this afternoon, France and Spain. If that game were tonight, I mean, they're both on Fox, but if those games were head-to-head, World Cup, France, Spain, and Major League Baseball's All-Star game, the soccer, the football, you know, would absolutely destroy the All-Star game, right?
0: Yeah.
1: It would, I mean... It would demolish it as far as ratings go. I hope. And we'll never know. But 3 o'clock this afternoon and then right into the baseball at night. Not a bad day. Jim Shorts, 93 HJY.

0: 94HJ. Well, tomorrow marks the, 36th anniversary of the Paul et al. Show.
1: July 15th. You know, you say 36 years, but I say 13,140 days.
0: Whoa.
1: Of you,
0: oh,
1: mister.
0: My God. Yeah. I've been putting up with you that long?
1: Yeah. So
0: holy
1: tomorrow
0: crap.
1: Morning, a very special Paul and Al 36th anniversary show with Gary Hoey showing up at 8 o'clock.
0: And then at 7 a.m., we've got a big announcement. So that'll be tomorrow right here at HJY.
2: A sheriff's department in North Carolina is rolling out a humanoid robot that they plan to use for hostage negotiation.
0: Wow.
2: Here's Sheriff Bobby Kimbrough.
3: We could send a humanoid into that same situation and accomplish the same things. Hostage negotiation, breach the door, go inside of the house, do all the talking and recording. I can program it to do whatever I want to do, hit buttons. As you saw, it started fighting, it started dancing, it talks. Any motion that I wanted to do, I can program it to do.
0: You know, they tried that at the Providence Police Department, but their robot kept ending up at Duncan for half the day.
1: Yeah, so yeah, good point.
4: 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Yeah. Paul and Al.
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0: 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Longtime head coach, men's basketball, Brown University, Mike Barton, heading off to be an assistant coach at Michigan, defending champs. Tyson Wheeler moves from associate head coach to the interim head coach role at Brown University. Congrats to both. And Mike did a great job at Brown for a decade and a half, and he was a great player there as well. Jordan Walker wins Major League Baseball's Home Run Derby last night. It was on Netflix if you're looking for it. Couldn't find it on regular TV. St. Louis Cardinals, Walker is the first Cardinal to ever win the Home Run Derby, and he
1: beats before him was three bishops, which was kind of crazy.
2: That's insane.
0: Kyle Schwarber finished in second. He lost out to Walker by a single home run.
2: I was watching some of the video because it was in Philadelphia. It's like the crowd was booing the hell out of Walker the whole time.
0: Oh, yeah. Schwarber's their guy, local, you know, Phillies guy. So Walker hit six straight home runs to finish up to beat Schwarber by one. And Contreras did really well. He lost to Schwarber by one in the semifinals, so he represented the Red Sox really well as well. All-Star game is set for tonight. Big week, Al. Big week. 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
1: Purchase.
0: Now, they do it at Christmas, right before Christmas.
2: Yeah.
0: They do it in July. And that is it, twice a year. Now, this is Sunday night around 7 o'clock. I drove by, and I'm thinking, I know their schedule. These things end on Sunday nights.
2: Yeah.
0: So it's probably over in a couple of hours or whatever. So immediately, I say in my car, Siri, call Uncle Tony's. We get him on the line. It's into this week, like at the end of this week.
2: Oh, okay. So you didn't have to make an emergency trip.
0: Literally, probably the best investment I make all year. I'll buy like $300 worth of $50 gift cards.
1: Sure.
0: And I'll get $60 in free gift cards.
2: Oh, God, you're living
0: large.
2: I mean,
0: you look at it, twice a year, right? So 6 months, 26 weeks, can I eat $360 worth of Uncle Tony's pizza?
1: Of course you can.
0: In 26 weeks? That's like $13.85 a week.
2: Oh, man.
0: That's less than a large pizza.
1: That's chump change.
0: I should do $600, right?
2: Oh, my
0: that
2: God.
0: That would be my financial advisor would say, Shorts, right? You got to do at least $500 to get the proper return.
2: And the two
0: keys, if you're going to buy multiples, go in the off time of the day, like 2 o'clock in the afternoon, 3 o'clock, when there's not a lot of people there.
2: Right, sure.
0: That's embarrassing. Yeah. Or if there are people, while you're getting all those, just say,
2: it's for friends.
0: Hey, they make great gifts. Yeah. You know, they make.
2: Oh, yeah. Oh, yeah. It's Christmas in July, baby.
1: And
2: Christmas
1: everyone's going to look at each other going,
0: Yeah, the fat guy is trying to make us think he's buying those for other people. Jim Shorts, 93.1.
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0: Home of Rock and Roll, 94HAY. Well, we got more great concert tickets this week right around 7:30. And I guess it's kind of appropriate because the concert date is October 1st,
1: yeah,
0: which is pumpkin season, and we have Smashing Pumpkins tickets at the TD Garden.
1: Now, it's been one of the coolest things about this job is giving away tickets for so many great concerts. However, once in a while...
0: Once in a while.
1: We get a listener who is not very grateful.
2: Hey, I won AC/DC tickets. I'm wondering how come I didn't get a t-shirt.
1: Are you just calling up to be a greedy bastard or what?
2: No, I was just wondering.
1: You won tickets and then you're pissed off that you didn't get a t-shirt.
2: I'm not pissed off. I was just wondering
1: why. Did you call then? Why did you call?
2: Pass the question.
1: Okay, you sound very ungrateful, to be honest.
2: I'm not.
1: Okay, well, why didn't you call up and say, hey, guys, I want tickets. I just really wanted to thank you for getting me into the show for free. Let's start this over again. HJY, hi.
2: Thank you for my AC/DC ticket.
1: Great. Hey, would you like a t-shirt?
2: Yes, please.
1: Too bad. We don't have any. Thanks for calling.
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0: Yeah, those Smashing Pumpkins tickets up for grabs in about 5 to 10 minutes. Right now, we got to check in with Jim Shorts.
1: 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Well, the World Cup continues today. Semifinals, France-Spain in Dallas at 3 o'clock this afternoon. Tomorrow afternoon, it's England and Argentina in Atlanta. And then we're down to the weekend on Sunday. They'll have the final. Major League Baseball's Home Run Derby. Jordan Walker of St. Louis wins it by one over Kyle Schwarber. Six straight home runs to finish up his part. For Walker to pass Schwarber, who was the hometown favorite, of course, in Philadelphia. Wilson Contreras almost beat Schwarber in the semifinals, lost to him by one home run. All-Star game set for tonight at 8 o'clock. Longtime head coach at Brown University, Mike Martin, moving to be an assistant at Michigan. Tyson Wheeler taking over as the interim head coach at Brown. So congratulations to both those guys. And ESPN.com, NFL executives rank different positions top 10, and they're at the quarterback position now, which is the final one that they do. And Drake May came in at number 8.
2: What?
1: Yeah. I mean, he was battling for MVP last year, right, with Matthew Stafford. I mean, yeah. Paulie, I'm going to give you the 10 or the 9 others.
0: Yeah.
1: And you tell me head-to-head who you would take, May or this guy. Number 10 was Caleb Williams.
0: No.
1: Taking May, right?
0: Definitely May.
1: Yep. Number 9 is Jared Goff. I've got May there.
0: Yeah, I do.
1: I agree. May and May would be a tie in the 8th spot, I would think. Justin Herbert, May all the way.
0: Yes.
1: Right? Yeah. Absolutely. Dak Prescott, who do you got?
0: Oh, absolutely, May. Dak Prescott's got the Cowboys nowhere.
1: Without question.
0: Yeah.
1: Now, this one, Lamar Jackson, today, not 3 years ago, but today.
0: That's a tough one.
1: Yeah. I'm going to go May.
0: I will, too.
1: Yeah, I mean, because he's lost a little of that, what's made him great, you know, the athleticism and everything. But Joe Burrow, I'm Burrow. I think Burrow's the best quarterback in the league.
0: Okay.
1: So I'm going to take him. Who are you taking there?
0: I'm going to take May.
1: Over Joe Burrow?
0: Yeah.
1: Okay. All right.
3: Matthew Paul Stafford. Paul is just pandering to the Patriot fans.
0: Well, I think he's that good. He made some of the most amazing throws last year.
1: Yeah, but remember who he was playing last year, right?
0: They remember his receiving core. He's going to have better receivers this year.
1: Yep. Matthew Stafford's number 3 on this list.
0: Okay, that'd be tough to argue.
1: I'm going to take May because Stafford's older.
0: You know?
1: Patrick Mahomes is number 2.
0: Yeah, I think he's past his prime. I'll take
1: May.
0: Me
1: too. Yeah. Me too. I'll take May over Mahomes.
0: Yep.
1: And Josh Allen's number 1. Who do you got?
0: Yeah, Josh Allen.
1: Do you?
0: I think
1: so. A lot of interceptions.
0: Yeah.
1: He's not a real efficient quarterback.
0: He does run over people, though. So I just like that about Josh Allen.
1: Yeah, okay. I'll give you the 9 on that one. But geez, 8 out of for May.
0: That's ridiculous. Top 3.
1: And for me, Staubach, I take May.
0: Yeah.
1: Namath, I'll take May. Brady, May. Montana, May. I like the guy. Jim Schwartz, 93rd Street.
0: Oh, yeah.

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1: We have a blizzard warning in the middle of summer.
2: What?
1: That's, of course, the Dairy Queen blizzard.
3: Oh, you sneaky.
0: So what's the warning?
1: Well, their parent company announced that dozens of locations around the country are closing.
0: Oh, man.
1: Yeah, by the way, DQ debuted the blizzard back in 1985. What do you think I was screaming at my mom when I was like 4 years old to please take me to DQ? Anyway, do you know the first TV commercial for them?
0: Let's go ahead and roll it here.
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0: It's Casey Kasem.
3: Sounded like Casey Kasem.
1: You gotta take me to DQ, Mom! Did you see it?
3: And there's Jen.
0: They should have had you on the ads. It would have sold more. Yeah. They wouldn't be going out of business.
3: Yeah, my dad said, DQ, fuck you.
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0: tell me what you like. Put things on my teeth. Yeah, that's why I just put it on 311. I yell and scream and I'm telling him why.
1: A big thanks going out to HJY listeners for once again selling out our annual Big Woody Golf Tournament to benefit the Amos House. 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

0: Home run derby in Major League Baseball last night. St. Louis Cardinals outfielder Kyle Schwarber ended up finishing one home run away because Walker finished up with six straight home runs to win it in Philadelphia with Schwarber, the fan favorite, of course.
1: I guess baseball freaks are into it, but it's like home run derby for me is like,
0: it's like the slam dunk contest, right?
1: Yeah. You know what I would love? You know what I would love to see is Major League Baseball going to a wiffle ball. You know, get all the really great players playing wiffle ball out there.
0: You know,
1: if they can hit that curve.
0: The pressure in the home run derby is clearly on the pitcher, right? Because you get your own pitcher.
1: Oh yeah,
0: you bring your guy.
1: You better groove it.
0: You're just trying to throw strikes, trying to put it right where he wants it, and everything. I mean, I wouldn't want that job for a million. You can get $1 million. I mean,
1: okay,
0: I guess.
1: I'll do it. Yeah. All right, I'll suck for $1 million.
0: The guy who was doing Contreras, he was going to go home to, I think it's Puerto Rico, right, for the break.
1: Yeah.
0: And Contreras said, hey, can you come with me and throw to me, you know? And he's like, it's going to cost you.
1: Yeah, right.
0: For a price, I'll do almost anything. Yeah. Jim Schwartz, 94 HGY.
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9: 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And anyone who's able to say that just simply based on doing something that they may do for a living and enjoying it every day, as opposed to those of us who, you know, don't have that luxury of enjoying their work. 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
1: Gene Simmons recently had himself an interesting experience with country singer John Rich on the 4th of July at the Great American State Fair in Washington, D.C. Writing on X, Rich said, "On my tour bus, I just held hands and prayed with Gene Simmons that Jesus would make himself known to him in such a way that he couldn't deny." Well, no direct comment from Gene yet, but a few years ago, Simmons, who's Jewish, discussed organized religion, saying, "To be committed to yourself is better than being committed to an institution. Like, human beings are allowed to talk for God? Whoever came up with that one? The less educated you are, the more of a hold religion has on you." Gene added, "I'd like to put a new jurisdiction out there. Christianity, that would be a good religion. Do away with all those other ones that are so self-destructive and divisive." For more, go to 94HJY.com.
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1: 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So, local college basketball taking over the top spot this morning. Mike Martin leaving Brown University, 15 years as head coach, heading over to Michigan, defending champs, going to be their assistant coach. And that leaves the job at Brown University open. Right now, the associate head coach will now be the interim head coach, and that's Tyson Wheeler, former star.
0: Oh, cool. URI. Yeah.
1: And TJ Sorrentine was the associate head coach. He left for the Washington Wizards a few years ago.
0: Yeah. So, a couple of local names that could be up there.
1: Absolutely.
0: That'd be great.
1: So congratulations to Mike Martin, and we wish him well. Awesome guy. Great coach, too. Jordan Walker. Al's good friend is his brother, Johnny Walker.
0: Yeah, right. Yeah. Go way back. Yeah.
1: Jordan. Jordan won the home run derby contest. On Netflix, St. Louis Cardinals winner. First one from the Cardinals ever to win. He beat Kyle Schwarber, who was the hometown favorite in Philly. And Walker finished with six straight home runs to beat him. Schwarber defeated Wilson Contreras, the Red Sox entry, in the semifinals. Contreras lost by just one, did a great job. So almost got it.
0: Al's just wondering when we're going to get to the bottom of the fifth. That's his favorite time of the game.
1: All-star games tonight, 8 o'clock start on Fox. So ESPN.com, they do the different positions of the NFL with the executives ranking the top 10, and they finally got to quarterbacks, which is the final one. What do you think Drake May is on the top 10? Now he was 1 and 2, along with what, Stafford for the MVP?
0: MVP. I'm going to say he's sixth.
1: Eighth.
0: Yeah.
1: That's a little bit of a
0: That's a slap. Him, yes. Right? He better be motivated.
1: So number 10 was Caleb Williams. Then Jared Goff was 9. Then Drake May in at number 8. The highest vote he got was 5th. The lowest vote off the list altogether.
2: Jerks.
3: Off the list.
2: Okay. Go ahead.
1: Altogether. Justin Herbert was 7. Dak Prescott, 6. Lamar Jackson, 5. Joe Burrow, Matthew Stafford, Patrick Mahomes, and Josh Allen was the top pick.
0: Dak Prescott? Are you kidding me?
1: Oh, I would tell, we'll get into it later on, but I would, there's 5 guys in there.
2: Oh, we'll get into it later on, believe me.
1: I'm sensing now would not be a good time. Is that right?
2: Yeah, well, I've just had some Johnny Walker. Thank you.
0: Right.
1: Ready for you.

0: It is HJY, and yeah, once again, we found a story in the news that makes us ask that age-old question.
1: Who does that? Who does that? Who does that?
2: For those who missed it, July 11th, also known as 7-11, was free Slurpee Day at 7-Eleven stores.
3: That's right. They do that every year.
2: In Philadelphia, Matthew Cooper made it his mission to celebrate the event in style in a quest to raise cash and awareness for students run Philly style. Cooper mapped out a 32-mile course that would take him to all 41 Philadelphia area 7-Eleven stores so he could get a free Slurpee at each one of them.
3: Wow, talk about brain freeze.
0: Oh, God.
2: The mission was accomplished. He helped the students and admits he got brain freeze on several occasions.
3: My God.
2: How about the diarrhea that you would score after 41 Slurpees?
3: I was going to say the color of your urine after all those Slurpees.
0: Right. It's like a rainbow. He's a unicorn.
3: I'm peeing slush.
4: And now. Next time you come up with a fabulous topic like this, I double dog dare you to have me back.
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1: 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A little worried about my good friend Mike Martin, longtime head coach at Brown University.
0: Yeah.
1: Basketball, star player at Brown, one of the all-time great players at Brown as well. Leaving to take the assistant coach's job with the defending national champion Michigan Wolverines. It's going to be basically an offensive coordinator for them, according
0: cool.
1: to report. Yeah, so travel is, you know, a little bit different. No more bus rides to Yale, to Princeton,
0: right.
1: to Penn.
0: Sure.
1: Going to have to get on those luxury charter flights.
0: I know. Can you imagine the freaking alumni at Michigan just pouring money on top of the money?
1: And forget the basketball money, which is
0: absurd.
1: The football money
0: right.
1: makes the basketball money look like our money, you know? I mean, come on.
2: Our money.
1: It's just like you can't spend enough money over there. You can. They've tried, but yeah. So he's going to be traveling in style, playing in big arenas and everything, and it's cool. He is one of the great. And I tell you what, hell of a coach. Did a great job over at Brown, and congratulations to him. We wish him the best. And Tyson Wheeler.

0: noon, France and Spain. If that game were tonight, I mean, they're both on Fox, but if those games were head-to-head, World Cup, France, Spain, and Major League Baseball's All-Star game,
1: yeah,
0: the soccer, the football, you know, would absolutely destroy the All-Star game, right?
1: Yeah.
0: It would, I mean, it would demolish it as far as ratings go. I hope, and we'll never know. But 3 o'clock this afternoon, and then right into the baseball at night. Not a bad day. Jim Schwartz, 93rd.
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1: July 15th. You know, you say 36 years, but I say 13,140 days.
0: Whoa.
1: Of you,
0: oh,
1: mister.
0: My God. Yeah. I've been putting up with you that long?
1: Yeah. So holy tomorrow crap. Morning, a very special Paul and Al 36th anniversary show with Gary Hoey showing up at 8 o'clock.
0: And then at 7 a.m., we've got a big announcement. So that'll be tomorrow right here at HJY.
2: A sheriff's department in North Carolina is rolling out a humanoid robot that they plan to use for hostage negotiation.
0: Wow.
2: Here's Sheriff Bobby Kimbrough.
3: We could send a humanoid into that same situation and accomplish the same things. Hostage negotiation, breach the door, go inside of the house, do all the talking and recording. I can program it to do whatever I want to do, hit buttons. As you saw, it started fighting, it started dancing, it talks. Any motion that I wanted to do, I can program it to do.
0: You know, they tried that at the Providence Police Department, but the robot kept ending up at Duncan for half the day.
1: Yeah, so yeah, good point.
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1: Yeah.
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0: Home of Rock and Roll, 94HAY. Well, we got more great concert tickets this week right around 7:30. And I guess it's kind of appropriate because the concert date is October 1st,
1: yeah,
0: which is pumpkin season, and we have Smashing Pumpkins tickets at the TD Garden.
1: Now, that's been one of the coolest things about this job is giving away tickets for so many great concerts. However, once in a while,
0: once in a while,
1: we get a listener who is not very grateful.
2: Hey, I won AC/DC tickets. I'm wondering how come I didn't get a T-shirt.
1: Are you just calling up to be a greedy bastard or what?
2: No, I was just wondering.
1: You won tickets and then you're pissed off that you didn't get a T-shirt.
2: I'm not pissed off. I was just wondering
1: why. Did you call then? Why did you call?
2: Pass the question.
1: Okay, you sound very ungrateful, to be honest.
2: I'm not.
1: Okay, well, why didn't you call up and say, hey, guys, I want tickets. I just really wanted to thank you for getting me into the show for free. Let's start this over again. HJY, hi.
2: Thank you for my AC/DC ticket.
1: Great. Hey, would you like a T-shirt?
2: Yes, please.
1: Too bad. We don't have any. Thanks for calling.
3: Now.
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1: Now, you were saying on a recent Rock Report, the Rolling Stones' new album, Foreign Tongues, is their, what, 25th studio album?
0: I think they're 27th.
1: Wow.
0: No, it might be more than that.
1: It's crazy, though, yeah, right? I mean, whatever it is, it's just absolutely insane. So we figured, let's go back to, like, one of the great hits collections that the Stones put out, Hot Rocks, 1964 to 71.
0: And a very good one to lead us off on Double Shot Tuesday.

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1: We have a blizzard warning in the middle of summer.
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1: That's, of course, the Dairy Queen blizzard.
3: Oh, you sneaky.
0: So what's the warning?
1: Well, their parent company announced that dozens of locations around the country are closing.
0: Oh, man.
1: Yeah, by the way, DQ debuted the blizzard back in 1985. What do you think I was screaming at my mom when I was like 4 years old to please take me to DQ? Anyway, do you know the first TV commercial for them?
0: Let's go ahead and roll it here.
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1: 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Did you see it?
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0: They should have had you on the ads. It would have sold more. 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They wouldn't be going out of business.
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0: Smashing Pumpkins, only on 94HJY, your home of rock and roll. Recently, in an interview, Billy Corgan said he would love to do a Vegas residency, right? 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
1: Paul and Al, the news.
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3: Last year, the CDC stopped monitoring that parasite that is now causing explosive diarrhea around the country.
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3: At the time, they said, we'll cross that bridge when it's covered in liquefied poop.
4: Oh.
3: King Charles and Queen Camilla are hiring an official videographer, hopefully not for porn. And experts say it should only take 3 to 10 minutes to have a bowel movement. Sounds like these so-called experts don't have kids they need a break from, right, Jen?
1: Paul and Al.
5: 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Gary Hoey joins us at 8. 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
1: My favorite would have to be New Adventures in Hi-Fi. I think that as a lyricist, I hit a high point during the writing for that record, and it was a place that took me to somewhere that was really unexpected.
2: I hate to be obvious, but you might have to say Automatic for the People. 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And I think it's probably our strongest record from top to bottom.
3: For me, you know, back in the days when there were actually two sides to the vinyl record thing, I think the first side of Document, the five or six songs, whatever that is in a row, is probably the strongest and most thematic thing we ever did.
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94HJY, your home of rock and roll. So maybe you saw that fake poster about a Metallica tour in 2027? Yeah, it was fake. They're just doing a Vegas residency through March.

0: 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Two for Tuesday with Doug and Jen next. I'm Kat, scratching on out of here. Until next time, entertain your own damn self.
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1: Most people first met Harriet Tubman in a black and white photo in a textbook. We all read a couple paragraphs about how she was a conductor in the Underground Railroad. She saved the lives of people attempting to flee from slavery. And that was it. That was the end of the story we got. But Harriet Tubman was so much more than that.
2: She guided Union boats up the river, and she moved from port to port, from place to place along the riverbank, where the enslaved people could come and be rescued and be taken to freedom.
3: You know, this is one of the moments that most people who think they know anything about Tubman, they're like, wait a minute, she fought for the Union?
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0: Your home of rock and roll, 94HJY. It's Doug and Jen. All right, so it's going to be hot. It's summer. It's been super hot, and then you get a couple of days of rain, then super hot.
1: It's so hot that the
0: How hot is it? The
1: flies are trying to sneak into your house.
0: They want
1: to
0: be cool. And you've got to get that bug assault gun I have.
1: I killed one
0: with
1: my bare hands this morning.
0: I can't. I chased them around. I can't see them. I don't think my glasses are working anymore. I think I need new ones. But there's something people are doing with the heat, and there are neighborhoods that are up in arms about it, renting out their pools to what I imagine to be crazy people. Now, that might not be the case.
1: It's not.
0: But I feel like if I say, hey, I'm renting out my pool on a social media post or through one of these rental places. The people who are scanning those rental places to rent a pool are criminally insane.
1: No.
0: That's what I think, though.
1: Well,
0: and they're going to bring a lot of kids with E. coli in their borderline unclean butts.
1: You can't get on the beach. Might as well go borrow somebody's pool.
0: Would you be okay? You have a pool. Would you rent it?
1: I would.
0: Would you be okay with your neighbors renting it to the people I'm imagining would come to rent it? I would not. I would not. I would make it miserable for everybody involved.
1: You
0: are not bringing crazies into my neighborhood.
1: But people Airbnb their houses all the time.
0: You
1: Why
0: don't
1: is
0: do that,
1: that
0: next
1: okay?
0: to me. Do it once. You'll never rent it again. I can promise you that. They'll be like, there was a naked man screaming at us from his porch the whole time. I don't know. He was screaming at us, I think. He was just yelling. But I think the pool thing is a little bit tricky. And it's funny. People like you who will sell things online but meet the people at the police station will now let them come into your backyard.
1: Well, yeah, that's because they don't know who I am. They just think, you know, I'm whatever. Lady X.
0: Oh, you mean because you're famous? They'll kill you if they come to buy something from you?
1: Well, no, I don't want...
0: Because you're a local celebrity?
1: No, I don't want those people in my house. Also, by the way, usually I'm selling items to another woman, they don't want to come to your house either because they're not stupid enough to go to somebody's private residence. We know. Us ladies know. We meet someplace public.
0: It's usually two husbands who are like, my wife sent me to meet you in a parking lot. To get this thing we don't need.
1: I sell my stuff to women happy. All the time because it's
0: He's like
1: a lot of kids stuff.
0: My wife made me come and give you this thing.
1: Yeah.
0: And I'm so happy it's out of my house and now in yours. Then you can become friends and bond over
1: but
0: it. Yeah, the
1: thing,
0: pool thing, I don't like it.
1: You
0: can
1: rent it for like $100 an hour.
0: I understand that you can make money on it.
1: Oh,
0: I do.
1: Yeah,
0: I get that.
1: You?
0: It's like if there was a pool I was never going to be in again, I would maybe rent that one out. Like maybe I could dig a pond.
1: I think there's insurance involved, and if somebody wrecks your stuff, then you can, you know, get money back from insurance. I mean, what's the worst case scenario here?
0: The people just come back whenever they feel like it. Well, that's up there.
1: You need to be able to lock your pool fence.
0: The squid ink squirt. That's worse. The Baby Ruth, at least you can get out with the skimmer.
1: Somebody pooped in my pool. I would definitely
0: not like that. Maybe you have to have a special like a poop charge. You know how if people have pets,
1: there's
0: a poop security. I find poop in my pool, another $3,000.
1: Yes, that's it.
0: It's time for the 94HJY Surf and Beach Report with Peter Pan, powered by Narragansett Surf and Skate in Narragansett. Summer is here this week, Peter.
2: Well, what did I say yesterday? 2 hours to get back from Providence, and that's how long it took. Two crashes. Everybody's crashing lately, looking at their phone.
0: Yeah, texting, no doubt about it.
2: Idiots, complete idiots. But anyway, it's a slow crawl this morning as well. It's going to be a slower crawl back this afternoon. It's hot, humid, crowded at all the beaches today. There's no seaweed, at least. The surf is rideable. It's 1 to 2 feet.
1: What?
2: None of the points are breaking. We have a high tide, 8:17 this evening. We got a dead low at 2:50 this afternoon right now. Winds have been blowing all day, 4 to 14 knots from the south, and the water is still 63 degrees. This is Peter Pan with the Surf and Beach Report for the home of rock and roll, 94HJY.
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0: 94HJY, your home of rock and roll. It is summer and it's hot, and we're giving you a chance to cool off with the fam, which is kind of cool, at Water Whiz.
1: Yes.
0: In Cape Cod.
1: That's right. So all you have to do, enter once, and now through the 24th, you'll be eligible to snag 4 Water Whiz passes, which is super cool. It's a midsummer reset. It's something to do with the kids because, you know, they ask every day, like, what are we doing? What are we doing? What are we doing?
0: Oh, yeah.
1: We're going to Water Whiz.
0: Water Whiz. It's all courtesy of Kia of Dartmouth, who helped us out with this. Kia of Dartmouth helping with the Water Whiz, which is awesome. So if you're looking to get cool and do water park stuff, which is always a blast, again, go to 94HJY.com, or you can listen on the app and just click on the contest page.

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1: If you don't floss and you're a fella, you may want to start.
0: I mean, if there's any reason whatsoever that should spur your interest in flossing your teeth, aside from the fact that you don't want your teeth to rot out, it would be this.
1: I have to be honest, it's the only reason I do anything healthy.
0: It's because you want to make sure that this is well taken care of. Yeah, they say that there is now a correlation essentially between not brushing your teeth and getting gum disease, and those bacterium floating through your body, that causing inflammation building up in your blood vessels, and no blood flow. Guess what that means?
1: No erections.
0: That's correct.
1: Yeah, so it's something that I think you want to be aware of. I'll tell you something that is amazing, is how many problems you can have because of bad oral hygiene. Like, yeah. It's crazy how many things it can lead to, how many issues. But this is the only important one that you need to focus on.
0: I mean, women might be able to look past your teeth rotting out of your head, but they're not going to be able to look past the other.
1: I would take a massive coronary over ED every day.
0: Yeah, well, the good news, if you get your periodontal treatment for your inflamed gums, your ED does improve in 3 months. No, but good. Again, that's
1: so it's
0: a
1: not
0: long
1: over.
0: 3 months.
1: It's not over if you've been, you know what? You can start now and be in good shape. But so do that first.
0: It's not saying that it's back to normal in 3 months. It says that there is improvement.
1: Nope. Improvement. What does that mean?
0: That's exactly
1: You're
0: right.
1: Like a
0: Why
1: semi?
0: Don't you think about it?
1: I'm at a semi.
0: Why don't you go out?
1: I'm all set. I floss. I brush. My teeth are in good shape.
0: Good.
1: My oral hygiene is where it's at.
0: Uh-huh.
1: I don't have any swelling in my gums, if you know what I mean.
0: How often are you flossing?
1: I got swelling in my jeans. not enough. I feel like too much flossing could make it completely out of control. Wouldn't be fair to anybody. I got to temper it.
0: Just do what my dentist says and only floss between the teeth you want to keep.
1: Absolutely.
2: Route 195 heading westbound right now, right by Wampanoag Road. We do have Route 114. We've got a crash there, and that's helping to push traffic back into, beyond Seekonk, Massachusetts right now. It's going to take you a little bit of time. You get past that. You're in okay shape, a little slow around Taunton Avenue, and then you're in okay shape heading, continuing westbound, heading towards Route 95. Traveling southbound on Route 95 starts to slow down right after Smithfield Avenue, heavy down into the merge with Route 146. Then you're in okay shape, and it starts to back up, of course, like it always does, just as you get to the ramp to Route 195 eastbound 36A. We got a delay through there. Traveling on the northbound side of Route 95, traffic starting to back up towards Route 37 in Warwick, getting up past Route 10 and continuing past Thurber's Avenue and onto 195 eastbound. 610 connector right now, well, it's about halfway back to Route 10. With your Southern New England traffic, I'm Jack Hart.
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1: It was a song called Moving Out. It was a magic moment. I mean, all I'd ever asked for, I didn't know as a young kid. 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And once I got my foot in the door, I knew it would be all over. At least I had hopes. And we made it happen. And the rest is history.
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0: 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It's Doug and Jen.
1: I'll be the first to admit, I really don't get soccer. It's not my thing. I never enjoyed it playing it. I never enjoyed watching it. I had family that got all into it because they were all hyped up on being Italian. And this was in the 80s. And there were a couple of sports teams. There were a couple of professional teams around. There was one in Fort Lauderdale. There was a New York Cosmos. They tried a professional league for a while before the one we have now. And so they'd take me to these games. Pele played for New York, which was weird, but he was like 60. It was very strange.
2: Still good.
1: Yeah, but obviously World Cup, everyone gets excited. What is it, every 30 years they do it? So they have a big World Cup.
2: Yes.
1: How often is it that it comes here?
2: Not every 30. Like, oh, that it comes years to the U.S.?
1: Yeah, it's been a long time.
2: Yeah,
1: it's like it's the 90s.
2: Yeah.
1: But people are watching it and getting into it. Now there's a whole bunch of Americans, and I know this is going to be shocking, who think they'd be excellent at soccer, even though they've never played.
2: Okay.
1: And they believe that they could make, you know, a penalty kick in a World Cup match. They'd make it. They'd hit it.
2: Now, absolutely not.
1: I look at a soccer field. I go, this thing is the biggest field I've ever seen. This is like a park, full park. And then I look at the goal and I'm like, that thing is gigantic. Just some guy in it with big hamburger helper gloves on. I could get one by him all day long until they say, but you got to kick it.
2: Right.
1: That's where it gets tricky. I don't
2: Can't
1: think it's easy at
2: hands.
1: All. I mean, it's an amazing thing, but it's amazing what we can tell ourselves we would be good at if we got an opportunity to do it. Isn't
2: yeah,
1: that funny?
2: I don't know why anybody thinks that's easy. I played soccer for, I don't know, let's see here, probably about 10 years. And I think I only got a handful of goals.
1: It's funny, too. They broke it down by political affiliation. And 60% of Republican men say they could definitely score a penalty kick.
2: Oh, yeah.
1: About 30% of Democrat men said they could do it. Independent men were at about 34%. But independent usually means Republican. And then they, I don't know. I don't know. I have kicked the soccer ball to the dog, and I've been impressed with where I've been able
2: the
1: to.
2: The accuracy?
1: Yes. Now, this is a dog soccer ball, so I don't think it's regulation.
2: No.
1: I don't know what it's made out of, but it's hard for it to rip. I don't know if I'd really be able to. Like, I see these guys. They know exactly where it's going.
2: Yeah.
1: How?
2: It's so hard.
1: How off your foot? How in a million years? You're not holding it with your toes and you're kicking
2: it. You're not even supposed to kick it with your toes. You're supposed to kick it with, like, the inside of your foot.
1: I think even on the scoring ones, I know on the passing it's a little more like that, but when you're really trying to get some crazy heat on that sucker.
2: I mean, good luck if you want to do that, but I believe the accuracy
1: Let's
2: is
1: get
2: way off if
1: a
2: you try to kick
1: ball
2: it with your toes.
1: And go to the park, and we'll see how many times I can score on you.
2: That would be fantastic.
1: And you see how many times you can score on me.
2: I love it.
1: I'm choking to death.
2: Yeah.
1: I don't
2: You're
1: know
2: never
1: where
2: even
1: the...
2: going to make it to the field. We're going to have to get you an ambulance.
1: That's part of the plan.
2: Before we get there.
1: That's all part of the plan.
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1: Yeah, so if you can donate, whether you have or have not in the past, get online, ribc.org. You can schedule your appointment, whatever time works for you, but they have less than a two-day supply of blood available. And, you know, unfortunately, there's a lot of people on the roads these days.
0: Yeah, a lot of accidents, a lot of stuff going on. So if you can give blood, do so.

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Doug and Jen.

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1: I'm absolutely terrible at social media. I don't find people on social media interesting, so I never know what to do to seem interesting on my social media, so then I just don't post, and everybody wins.
0: Fair enough.
1: You know, I like some stuff. I go on there and I scroll around, and some things make me laugh, and sometimes I find things I'd like to buy, and sometimes there's compelling, more adult stuff.
0: Okay.
1: That I like, I have to admit. But overall, my day would not be affected negatively if I never went on social media.
0: Yeah, well, guess what? More than half of Americans are posting less on social media now. Want to know why? We're burned out. Nobody cares anymore.
1: I think a lot of people start, and I watch it happen now. I got on social media, and then I got off it for about 4 or 5 years, and then I got back on it when I came back here. They said you should have to have social media.
0: Have to.
1: Yeah, for the radio on-air stuff. And I said, all right, fine. And I did stuff, and I posted, but I would watch people get on social media, and I would watch them post. I mean, they would post, boy, a lot, and they'd get 3 likes. And then they, I mean, on everything. That's mm-hmm. the most likes they were getting. And I think eventually that knowledge
0: yeah.
1: makes you say, I can't do this anymore. Because every time you go and say, I just posted the funniest thing ever, and I got 3 likes, no comments.
0: I know.
1: It's like getting kicked in the crackers.
0: I don't know why people yeah. bother.
1: But if you get a lot of likes, then all bets are off because you get that endorphin rush and people go, look at all that dopamine coursing through me. Cheryl from accounting loved my post. I must be a comedian. And then they get more into it. But I like that people are getting away from it more and more. Everything gets destroyed, right? Things are awesome when they start. You're like, yeah. this is the most awesome thing. I'm in college. I got the Facebook. I can't see anybody who isn't in my college. You got to have a college email, right? The .edu. That's the only way to get it. I'm meeting women. I know where they're going to be, all the parties. This is unbelievable. And flash forward 12 years, and now your mom and grandmother are on it.
0: Yeah.
1: Thinking it's Google.
0: And
1: like Googling things, but it's a post.
0: Also showing their spaghetti and meatball dinner.
1: Yeah. Or pictures of you naked in a bathtub when you were 8, which is never great. So I think maybe it's just kind of coming to a head, and we got to get on to the next thing, whatever that's going to be, that people can live out loud. Also, if you're on there and you're like trying to influence or whatever, like people do that, they think they're going to make money as influencers, and they're seeing all the influencers they're trying to emulate, but those influencers are in these beautiful like mansions mm-hmm. in Malibu mm-hmm. And driving Bugattis, and you got a Camry, and you're on your front porch, you know, in a neighborhood surrounded by people you yeah. barely like. Maybe you say, ah, this isn't going to happen for me.
0: I think also you need to keep in mind that all those people that are influencing, eventually it's burnout, whether it's burnout from us not wanting to see them anymore or burnout from them not wanting to do the same old crap
1: over and over again.
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10: What's happening, fellow sports fans? It's Andy West. Let's take a look back on this day in sports history, July 14th. We'll start off today in 1985, where the Baltimore Stars defeat the Oakland Invaders 28-24 to win the USFL Championship. This was the third and final season of the USFL. Both teams had players who would end up in the NFL, like Bobby Hebert, Anthony Carter, Sean Landetta, Bart Oates, and Coach Jim Mora. The USFL did return to play in 2022, and in 2024 merged with the XFL to form the UFL. Today in 2013, Jordan Spieth becomes the youngest winner of the PGA Tour in 82 years. The 19-year-old outlasts David Hearn and Zach Johnson on the fifth hole of a playoff to win the John Deere Classic. He's the first teenager to win since Ralph Goodall took the Santa Monica Open in 1931. And today in 2015, Mike Trout became the first player in 38 years to lead off the All-Star game with a home run. And the American League beat the National League 6-3 to secure home field advantage in the World Series for the third straight time and 10th in 13 years. Trout also became the first player to be selected the game's MVP 2 years in a row.
9: Now you know. 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

0: 94 HJY, 90s rock, triple shot. I don't know what to make about that Mark McGrath.
1: What?
0: I don't know. He was like Mark McGrath. He did. I didn't know they had heavy music, and they did.
1: Because you didn't believe me.
0: I didn't believe
1: you. Did you? I believe
0: I
1: thought you it was called all that. Me a liar.
0: I don't think I said liar. I said, I don't believe you. You're a liar. Anyway, I listened to it. It was not great, but it was heavy. And then they hit the home run with this kind of stuff.
1: Right.
0: Like, which was for women. And people seemed to like it. And then Mark McGrath.
1: How can you not like that song? You don't like
0: No,
1: Fly?
0: I do.
1: All right, well, so it's for women and you, who's a man. So
0: I like
1: it's for
0: it,
1: women and men.
0: But I will
1: so,
0: tell you
1: oh,
0: this.
1: Wait a minute, it's for people.
0: I didn't hear that song and say, gotta get that album. I promise you that. It's fine. It's like Smash Mouth. Fine. I like it. Mm. Makes me smile. That's nice. But I don't need to go deep into your catalog after I hear it and find out more about the
1: you
0: band.
1: You wouldn't be happy about it after that song, that's for sure.
0: Well, yeah, you'd go, well, that happens sometimes, too. You get, wow, this band is so nice. And
1: then Mark McGrath would be like,
0: and then Mark McGrath said, you know what? The Goo Goo Dolls made a fortune off the ladies. We're going to do the same thing.
1: Yep.
0: And I'm going to get a job on an entertainment program.
1: Extra,
0: yeah. So we're hanging out doing our thing. We got a 40-minute music marathon underway. It's all powered by New Bedford Mitsubishi, this triple shot, and we continue with 7 Mary 3.

0: like, let's do this.
1: Whatever. 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
0: But our body is like, calm down. Don't overdo it.
1: Oh, I don't think I can hold it any longer.
0: Kick back and rock. 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

0: Your home of rock and roll, 94HJY. It's Doug and Jen. Spaceballs 2. The plot has been revealed.
1: Okay.
0: Yeah, I guess somehow Dark Helmet has returned, they're telling us. A new threat emerges. It's so completely lacking in any original ideas that it has vowed to bring back the past, every last bit of it. So it's going to be a rehashing of the original, like so many sequels are, mocking sequels in general, which is what Mel Brooks does. Bill Pullman, Rick Moranis, Daphne Zuniga going to be in it as well, which is kind of cool. Lewis Pullman and Kiki Palmer. Josh Gad as well. Josh Gad, I would imagine, playing the son
1: John
0: of the
1: Candy's
0: dog man.
1: Part.
0: Oh. But I would guess he's playing a younger.
1: Okay.
0: Because he's not 70. I don't know. It could be interesting. I'm looking forward to it. They got to go hunting for yogurt.
1: I want to go see it, but I don't really know if it's going to be that good.
0: It's going to be worth seeing is my guess.
1: Yeah.
0: Or you wait till it comes out on the streaming thing and then you watch it then.
1: Probably what I'll do.
0: Yeah. I mean, I don't know that I'm going to the theater to see it. I don't know.
1: No IMAX for you?
0: No, not for me. I don't know. I haven't been really jazzed up for a movie in a theater in a long time.
1: Okay. I'm
0: trying to think what I would have wanted to see.
1: Yeah, you went to go see that Top Gun Maverick. You loved that.
0: I did.
1: And you wanted to
0: see
1: it.
0: Did I see it at the movies, but not at the IMAX? No. I don't think I went to the IMAX. I think the last IMAX I went to was one of the Star Wars, maybe the Han Solo, or maybe the Marvel thing, whatever
1: End
0: that is.
1: Game?
0: Maybe. I don't know. It was fun. I mean, not enough fun to get me to go again anytime soon, but it was cool. I don't think I would go for this one. This would be fine on the TV. And it's not
1: for
0: like,
1: sure.
0: I mean, if you waited 30 years to put out a sequel, we're not on the edge of our seat at this point.
1: Also,
0: you know?
1: Like, what are you doing? Like, is it going to be a 2.5 hour movie? You're going to need to take a pee break anyway.
0: My guess is 90 minutes. 90
1: I hope
0: minutes.
1: So.
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1: There's a lot of crazy people around, you know, and you never know what's going to happen. And then I come across a story. Now, a lot of them come out of Florida. We know that. 75-year-old guy pepper sprayed an entire family at a pet store. Now, he did it because he wanted the kids to pet his dog. He said, "You want to pet my dog?" That's how I'm picturing it. He said, "Want to pet my dog?"
0: Yeah, no.
1: And they ignored him because their mother said, "Ignore the crazy man."
0: Yeah.
1: And then he got upset and sprayed them with
0: with
1: pepper. Have you ever been pepper sprayed?
0: I haven't been pepper sprayed, but I was in CVS one day, and a gentleman walked up to my kids and said, "I have a pet rabbit. Do you want to see a picture of my pet rabbit?" And I grabbed my children, and I said, "They do not want to see a picture of your pet rabbit. Please put your phone away."
1: Now, if you had not been there,
0: uh-huh,
1: how quick would they have been in the van
0: to
1: see the pet rabbit?
0: Immediately.
1: They're always trying to lure you in with pets.
0: Yeah. Like I always say, nobody's got a puppy in their car. Nobody found a puppy on the street, and there's definitely not free candy anywhere.
1: It was funny. There was a thing I saw. It was like an old video trying to warn kids about what to look out for. And they had an incredibly attractive woman trying to lure kids into a van for candy, and all the comments under this when it is rerun on social media are like, "I'd have been in the van so quick,
0: right?
1: Even if there were no candy." If that woman said, "Like you got like every boy of a certain age is kidnappable. Don't show them puppies. You bring that woman." So you want to get in the back? Yep. Are you going to kill me?
0: Listen,
1: probably. Okay.
0: You can buy pepper spray. You can buy bear mace on Amazon. You know what I mean? There's nothing required.
1: Oh, I know, but this guy, yeah, you just get it. You get it anywhere.
0: And you can be an insane person.
1: Yeah.
0: You could be me. Like, anybody can have that stuff.
1: I don't know. You can't get mad if someone doesn't want to pet your dog.
0: Right. You can't mace them.
1: I don't know. I've never asked anybody, "Hey, do you want to pet my dog?"
0: Yeah.
1: Like, that really does put you in a special kind of creepy.
0: Yeah.
1: "How'd you like to pet my dog? Like my dog? Come pet it." Where would that ever sound? Now, it's one thing if the kid is coming over to the dog and you say, "Oh, if you want to pet him, go ahead. He doesn't bite."
0: Right.
1: That's one thing. But saying, "Want to pet my dog?
0: How about,
1: come on over here and pet my dog."
0: How about, "Want to see a picture of my rabbit?"
1: I like that. Rabbit in quotations.
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3: Gene Simmons recently had himself an interesting experience with country singer John Rich on the 4th of July at the Great American State Fair in Washington, D.C. Writing on X, Rich said, "On my tour bus, I just held hands and prayed with Gene Simmons that Jesus would make himself known to him in such a way that he couldn't deny." 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

0: 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It's Doug and Jen.
1: It's like we just flushed $30 billion down the toilet. That's how much the U.S. spent to ditch textbooks for Chromebooks.
0: Yeah, they love that. They got those Chromebooks in there.
1: Yep.
0: So the kids could let their brain melt.
1: Well, this
0: is opposed to reading books.
1: Officially, the first generation that is less cognitively capable than their parents. First one, right now, happening.
0: We're going to have to slowly go back to VCRs and other things because there's not going to be anyone to call when we're old and say, how do you work this thing?
1: Yeah, we don't need this technology. I'm not a fan of it. My kids were, you know, unfortunately for them, but not for me, kept from a lot of technology. You used to call my household Little House on the Prairie. And I was like, yeah, it's not, this is, they don't need this crap.
0: I think that, I don't mind that, you play with video games, you've got your phone, whatever. You go on the computer to do stuff. It's one thing. It's using it for everything. I do think you are not getting something you need if you're doing all of your schoolwork on a computer.
1: Yeah.
0: I just think that like going to the library, finding the encyclopedia, going through that whole piece of nonsense.
1: These kids can't do that. What are you, nuts?
0: That's what I'm saying.
1: Yeah.
0: But learning to do that and being able to do it and then doing it, even though I did it incredibly badly, it made me able to, like, it's a learned skill. Like, you learn how to research things.
1: That's
0: and how to look things up.
1: Every step involves some form of critical thinking.
0: Yeah.
1: Not necessarily like, you know, you're not doing the work of NASA looking something up, but there
0: but
1: is
0: it's a process.
1: Yeah. And now they don't do any of that stuff. It's funny, the town that I live in, they just decided to basically take all the Chromebooks back from the elementary school kids. So they're like, oh yeah, we're gonna hold on to these all summer. We'll just give you paper activities to do over the summer,
0: yeah,
1: which is great.
0: Just get the textbooks back. Do it old school. Maybe
1: they
0: have a Kindle that they get at least find the book.
1: I prefer my kids to learn about human anatomy based on what little Jimmy drew on George Washington on page 74.
0: Believe me, whatever you found in your textbooks in school that was drawn by the previous class is not worse than what you're finding on the internet.
1: Right.
0: On your Google Chromebook. And the kids all figure out ways to get around the systems and all
1: of
0: that. Yeah, no, I think it's terrible. I think that it's problematic long term. And that's why we have people on the internet that say things like, do your own research. I did mine. And then you're like, well, where'd you do it? And they're like, Google.
1: Yeah.
0: Like, that is not doing
1: Wikipedia
0: your own research.
1: Wikipedia doesn't count.
0: Or YouTube is not a... You're not doing research.
1: Yeah.
0: That isn't really research.
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0: to the right person moment right after we sent it?
1: No. Oh, that's right. My pet name for her is Mommy.
0: You're not alone.

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She's had the same t-shirt since high school. 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

0: 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It is Doug and Jen.
1: Very common relationship is a polyamorous relationship. You know what polyamory is, right?
0: Yeah.
1: It's where you're sleeping with whoever you want, but everybody knows. You discuss it. A polyamorous relationship is when you're sleeping with everyone you want, but you don't discuss it.
0: Oof.
1: Everyone kind of knows, but they just tolerate it.
0: Yeah, that's not
1: good. That's where
0: the
1: tolly comes in.
0: That's not good.
1: I don't think so. I mean, I think it's tough. I guess people do sort of tolerate stuff in relationships. You know, they kind of know things are not great, but it's just a hassle.
0: Yeah. I've known people that have messed around on their significant others. I've known people that have asked me to cover for them. You don't want to be with your significant other.
1: I guess. I mean, sometimes I think it's just like you'd like to be with your significant other, but you'd also like to be with a bunch of other people because, listen, we all want our cake and we all want to eat it too. The problem is you have to have the discussion because otherwise nothing good can come of it. You'll just end up probably being killed in your sleep.
0: Yeah.
1: Which I think is a mistake. I think if both people are kind of like, we don't really like each other. Getting divorced would be a hassle. I'm going to do my thing. You do your thing.
0: Yeah, that's
1: we're not
0: fair.
1: Going to talk about it. We're not going to do it in public. Try and do it a couple of towns over. No social media stuff. I feel like that is a reasonable thing, but I'm not going to introduce you to who I'm dating.
0: Yeah.
1: And I don't want to meet who you're dating. Let's just pretend it's not happening.
0: That's fine.
1: That's better.
0: Divorce can be a problem, especially if you've got a lot of assets that you share and you don't want to lose value or whatever. There's all sorts of things that could be difficult.
1: Absolutely. Well, two houses.
0: Yeah.
1: I mean, while I think it's an ideal living situation, it is expensive.
0: Yeah, right. It is. It absolutely is.
1: You should start with the two houses. You might never have to get divorced.
0: You know what's weird, though, is that I did have a friend whose mom lived on one floor of the house and whose dad lived on the other floor of the house. And they were divorced, but they lived under the same roof.
1: Yeah, I couldn't
0: and then
1: do that.
0: After about 25 years, they got back together.
1: Well, how are you dating? Can't bring anybody home. Be uncomfortable for everybody. Like if I was going home with someone and she said, yeah, my ex-husband lives upstairs.
0: Hey,
1: like,
0: just
1: you know
0: go
1: what?
0: To their place.
1: I don't think this is going to work for me.
2: 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Paul and Al. The news.
3: Jennifer, you're fired.
2: Paul and Al. The news.
3: Jennifer, you're fired.
2: The Jen missed.
4: Last year, the CDC stopped monitoring that parasite that is now causing explosive diarrhea around the country.
0: Why?
4: At the time, they said, we'll cross that bridge when it's covered in liquefied poop. King Charles and Queen Camilla are hiring an official videographer, hopefully not for porn. And experts say it should only take 3 to 10 minutes to have a bowel movement. Sounds like these so-called experts don't have kids they need a break from, right, Jen?
0: Uh-huh.
2: Paul and Al.
4: Tomorrow is our very special 36th anniversary show here on the Paul and Al Show. Gary Hoey joins us at 8. Hope you can join us, too. We'll see you tomorrow morning right here, 94HJY.
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10: 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Pedro Porro scored in the 58th minute to double Spain's lead.
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10: 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They'll face the winner of Argentina and England in the final.
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94 HJY, your home of rock and roll. It's Kevin, and my God, was it hot again today. These kinds of days seem to be happening more and more where it's just inhumanly hot. And I'll be the first to admit that I have a pretty cushy gig in radio and being in an air-conditioned studio and whatnot. I am in awe of and admire, like if I'm driving and I see, you know, people in this weather, guys up on a roof, like working outside, you know, even guys doing construction, what have you. I don't know how you do it. You are certainly better men and women than me. Like I literally the other day, I went outside to toss a Gatorade bottle into my recycling bin. It's about maybe 6.5 feet from house to recycling bin and back. And I was sweating profusely and I had just replenished my electrolytes. And yet I was still exhausted. I could not go on.

0: I remember last year he actually took Tom Brady, pulled his pants down, put him over his knee, and gave him a spanking.
1: Oh, people poop on my lawn all the time. Sometimes they even have dogs. Yeah.
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0: 94 HJY double shot from the Chili Peppers. Not a huge Chili Peppers fan, but that is probably my favorite one. So yeah, glad we could all rock out to that. Tomorrow morning, let's rock out to the Paul and Al show because Gary Hoey, a guitarist extraordinaire and really good friend of the show for decades, you know, normally comes in around Christmas for his Ho Ho Hoey classic tunes, but he's going to be here tomorrow, 8 o'clock hour, playing, chatting with Paul and Al. And before that, at 7 o'clock, Paul and Al have a big announcement. So tune in for all of that tomorrow on the Paul and Al Show, 94 HJY.
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1: This is going to be an extremely busy month. I have to watch 104 soccer games, follow the pregame, the postgame, yell useless opinions at the TV. It's a lot. So I knew that when it comes to screening for colon cancer, the choice was clear. The Cologuard Plus test. It can be used at home and can only take 15 minutes, so I can do it during halftime and not miss any action.
2: 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You can also request a prescription at Cologuard.com.
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7: Here's something pretty disturbing I discovered while researching this podcast. This is what it actually says on the Los Angeles Police Department website. The site states that the Adult Missing Persons Unit investigates 3,200 cases a month, and 70% of those missing people are found or returned voluntarily within 2 or 3 days. It goes on to explain, and I quote here, "Since being a missing person is not a crime, police are given a very limited role while conducting these types of investigations." At the bottom of the webpage, it gets more disturbing. There's a section titled, "What if they never returned?" And here's the official police advice. In such situations, you may want to enlist the services of a private investigator to assist in your search. If you can't afford a PI, the police elaborate, quote, "Another option would be to contact the Salvation Army, which has a missing persons locator program." There is not a single sentence on the LAPD website that would lead a loved one of a missing person to have any faith that the police would properly investigate it. What the LAPD is basically saying is, if someone you love goes missing, don't overreact. They'll probably turn up, unless they don't, in which case you should get someone besides the police to look into it. All this is my way of saying, if the police took missing persons cases as seriously as they do, say, bank robberies, I wouldn't have had to do this podcast in the first place and end up chasing a violent criminal halfway around the country. I'm Neil Strauss, and you can hear the full story of To Live and Die in L.A.
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